Hello, Hoosiers. I'm Nelson Price, host of Hoosier History Live. Join me Saturday at 12 noon when we'll explore a topic on everyone's mind, weather history in Indiana. I'll be joined by a meteorologist from the National Weather Service. He'll share

0: Now, boy, I'm the brave one.
1: And I'm a tough man. I ain't joking. You can ride it straight.

0: All right, now Free For All from Ted Nugent from the album Free For All. Before that, Jump On It from Montrose from the album Jump On It. And we started off with Anthem from All the World's a Stage, a little bit of Rush live there. That's some good stuff right there.
1: Yeah.
0: Rush was one of those bands that if you ever saw them live, they really did sound, they kept their sound really close to what the studio recording sounded like.
1: Yeah.
0: Yes was similar that way.
1: Talented.
0: Absolutely. We're going to jump back into it and wind out the hour with some J.J. Cale from Troubadour, a song called Ride Me High, and finish it off with Tales of Kid Funkadelic, the title track from the September Funkadelic 1976 album. So stick around for the Punk Rock Hour. Stick around for The Wheel with Tim D. and Michael Falzerano.

0: chicken.
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3: It does destroy.

I'm sorry. It's work, all that you've been thinking about this week. Well, it is Labor Day weekend, so maybe work is on your mind. Or maybe it's that 3-day weekend, but we do have to get up early now, don't

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This comes from Hot Creations. 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

David Russell opened this week's edition of Classical Guitar Alive with the Passacaglia from Handel's 7th Keyboard Suite. This is from the latest recording by mandolinist Avi Avital, which includes a folk-influenced piece by American composer David Bruce, titled Death is a Friend of Ours. It's written for the unusual pluck string ensemble consisting of mandolin, guitar, harp, theorem,

0: The Oboe d'Amore Concerto by Johann Sebastian Bach. I'm Bonnie North. Thanks.
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0: has heard the vibrant and infectious energy of Bedrich Smetana's dances from The Bartered Bride. From the rustic polka to the frantic dance of the comedians, these pieces remain a brilliant celebration of Czech folk culture and operatic storytelling. It was performed in that recording by the Royal Liverpool Philharmonic. I'm Liz Lyon in for Vernon Neal. Thanks for spending the hour with me.
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The journey to that Schubert quote is long and somewhat opaque, but absolutely worth it. Nelyana Lazarova conducts Rocco, Houston's Chamber Orchestra, in the Fantasy Homage to Schubert by Dobrinka Tabakova.

Beethoven's powerful Sonata No. 21, the Waldstein Sonata, played by Aisata Kanemisen at the University of Georgia Performing Arts Center in Athens. We've got time for just a little more from that recital, a taste of Prokofiev.

Isa Taconi Mason played the harp prelude by Sergei Prokofiev as her encore after a recital at UGA's Performing Arts Center in Georgia. Our thanks to Greg and Pamela Mitsoff for making that recording available to us. And thank you for spending some time with PT today. 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
1: You know what I think? I think I went past it.
0: Well, if you come around again, jump off.
1: I once kept this up for 3 days.
0: You wouldn't consider a hush money, would you?
1: I can't get him now. I gotta wait for inspiration.
2: It's about time.
1: I tell you what I do. I play you one of my own compositions by Victor Herbert.
0: Make it short.

some of Harry Gregson-Williams' score to The Chronicles of Narnia, The Lion, The Witch and The Wardrobe from 2005. Younger brother Rupert Gregson-Williams is also a gifted composer, scoring for television, video games and films as diverse as pop culture icons Wonder Woman and Aquaman, to movies based on real-life figures including Hacksaw Ridge and the streaming television series The Crown.

Music by Randy Newman from Monsters, Inc. from 2001. David Newman, Alfred's oldest son, has composed music for films as diverse as Bill and Ted's Excellent Adventure to Ice Age, and the Oscar-nominated animated version of Anastasia. His father scored the 1956 live-action version of Anastasia. It's all in the family with the Newmans. Here is the finale from 1997's Anastasia, composed by David Newman.

0: some of the award-winning music from Train Stop, composed by my guest today, Maria Newman. You grew up with a phenomenal family of musicians, the first family, indeed, of Hollywood musicians, your father being Alfred Newman, your uncles being Lionel and Emil, your brothers being David and Thomas, your cousin being Randy. So what was it like sitting around the dinner table with your family?
1: Just like any other ordinary family, all of us are just, you know, regular people. We're family people. All of the Newmans seem to be big time family people. Randy's got 5 kids. I have 5 kids. My brother Tom has 3. David has 2. It's very exciting to see the Newman family sort of continue to grow with a lot of musicians in the pipeline, in the queue. And I love that. But it was absolutely ordinary. I had no idea my father was famous. I had no idea Randy was famous. And let me tell you this, I don't think Randy knows he's famous either, even now. He is amazing. What a genius. My brothers, David and Thomas, both geniuses in their own right as well. And there's one thing I did know, growing up with my brothers, that they were really great at what they did. So Tom is nearly 7 years older. David is 8 years older than me. So that was old enough for me to know, to look up to them, even in their teen years when I was quite young. And when they went off to college, to see what they were doing was really extraordinary. And to really have the motivation and the inspiration from them to follow in their footsteps. That doesn't mean they were like patting me on the back, saying, oh, Maria, you're our cute little sister, and we love you. No, that was mostly that they were role modeling because they were so great at what they did and gave me a bar to try to or surpass if I could. But it was a really good example. So sitting around the dinner table was a lot of fun. We did a lot of laughing, a lot of talking about the day, a lot of reading of newspapers, in which my mother would then give a newspaper to everybody else around the family and say, we don't want to read newspapers at the dinner table. So we're going to show you what it looks like for everybody to have a newspaper at the dinner table. So everybody put newspapers up in front of their faces, and we all laughed about how we couldn't talk that way. So, and, you know, if somebody had their foot up on the table, everybody had to put their foot up on the table so we could see how awful it looked to have your foot up on the table. It was a really wonderful, laughter-filled home until, of course, my father passed away. It really changed the whole family. But my mother was a mother and father to all of us, and I thank God for my father's legacy of music. Teaches me, continues to teach me so much about who he was as a human being, who he was as a father, and I'm grateful to be part of this Newman family dynasty, if you will.
0: Maria Newman, it's been such a lot of fun talking with you. Thanks for being a part of The Score today.
1: Such an honor and a pleasure, Edmund. Thank you from the bottom of my heart.
0: And lastly today on The Score's Sibling Revelry, it's music from Thomas Newman. His diverse portfolio includes the television series 6 Feet Under, films Victoria and Abdul, Wally, and James Bond's Skyfall. Here's some music from Newman, Thomas Newman.

0: Music from Thomas Newman's film Skyfall from 2012. It has been said that music is the universal language. It exists in every society, a form of communication that transcends cultural and societal barriers. It binds us together, and in some cases, it runs in the family. Music is the lifeblood of entertainment. Families or dynasties such as Marx, Sherman, Gregson Williams, Dana and Newman have music coursing through their veins. Long may they reign. The Score is a production of All Classical Radio in Portland, Oregon. 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The Score's executive producer is Fred Child. Production assistance is provided by Warren Black, Dylan Bodnarik, and Todd Dolanik. For more information about our show, visit us at thescore.org. And don't forget to follow us on your favorite social media. I'm your producer and host, Edmund Stone. Let's do this again soon.
1: The sounding of the ram's horn is a signal to Jews around the world that Rosh Hashanah, the Jewish New Year, has begun. On Friday, September 11th at sundown, the Jewish community begins its celebration of Rosh Hashanah. 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

0: are pleased to be able to work together to broadcast the inspiring worship services which mark this day. 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

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Well, I know the score, but it was just good, clean fun till you knocked on my door. 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

0: Rosh Hashanah. 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Rosh Hashanah evening services will be broadcast on Friday, September 11th, beginning at 7:30 p.m. Morning services on Saturday, September 12th, will begin at 11:45 a.m.
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